so I face the final curtain. My friend, I'll state clear, I'll state my case of which I'm certain. I've lived a life that's full, I've traveled each and every highway. And more, much more than this, I did it my way. Regrets, I've had a few, but then again, too few to mention. I did what I had to do, and saw it through without exemption. I planned each charted course, each careful step along the byway. But more, much more than this, I did it my way. Yes, there were times I

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1: Chaka chaka chaka chaka Khan. Chaka Khan. Chaka Khan. Chaka Khan. Chaka Khan. Let

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1: Chaka Khan, Chaka Khan, Chaka Khan, Chaka Khan, let me go.